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First chance to win a 4-pack to Universal Studios Hollywood is with Jesse Duran in the morning, 7:45 a.m., and then with Cindy Davis at 10:20.

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10: From the Cola Weather Center, tonight we're going to have a low of 69 and tomorrow sunny skies with a high of 104. We are under an extreme heat advisory until Monday at 8 p.m. So please remember to provide plenty of water and shade to those outdoor pets if you can't bring them in. 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
11: The Inland

What a sudden turn of events for Big Bear's bald eagle, Jackie, severely ill overnight. Not sure if it's from the fight or if it's from something else, but everyone is keeping a close eye on this story, man. It's, wow, the eagle is doing well. We'll see. We'll have to wait and see. Anyway, thanks for having us on. Call

Well, the week is moving along nicely. And don't forget, tonight at 8 o'clock, we're doing a full hour of the 80s with Kevin Machado. We do that every weeknight at 8 o'clock, by the way. And welcome to Colin. Welcome to Wednesday afternoon, I should say. It's Freddie Rivera and Colin 99.9. This is Tiffany.

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If you want to go, tomorrow morning, 8:20, be listening for your chance to win right here in Cola 99.9.

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And then Cindy Davis at 10:20. And then all day Thursday, all day Friday. Still, a lot of chances for you to win your way to Universal Studios from us, Cola 99.9.

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6: The Inland Empire's number

All right, 2 days left of the week. That's 2 full days of your chance at Universal Studios tickets. It's happening pretty much from 7:45 in the morning all the way to 4:10 in the afternoon. It's Thursday and Friday. So hopefully we can get you in so you can ride Fast and Furious right when it opens.

0: you listen at work, at home, or in the car, thank you for making Kola the most listened to classic hit station in the Inland Empire.
1: Hey, it's Cindy. 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
24: 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Wednesday night edition of the 80s at 8, a full hour of 80s classics. This is Kevin Machado. Coming up, Duran Duran, Pat Benatar, Journey, Janet Jackson. In our lost and found hit tonight from Daryl Hall and John Oates. Now we kick off the hour with Whitney Houston on the 80s and 80s classic hits, COLA 99.9.

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Well, the heat is on, sunny and hot tomorrow and through your weekend. Highs low hundreds. Right now it's still 84 in Riverside and Pat Benatar on Cola.

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This is Kevin Machado. 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

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Billy Joel, Uptown Girl, Kevin Machado. And time now for our Lost and Found Hit tonight, suggested by Manny out in San Bernardino from 1981. This became another number one hit for Daryl Hall and John Oates. I Can't Go for That on the 80s at 8.

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This is Kevin Machado and OAR with Gavin DeGraw and Lisa Lowe playing the Greek Theater Los Angeles on Saturday, August 8th. 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

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Still ahead, got Phil Collins. 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Madonna. 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

That's Top Classics. 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
1: Hey, it's Cindy. 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Kids are out of school. Everyone's out enjoying a family vacation, and that means a lot of extra cars on the road. And the last thing anyone wants is a car accident to ruin it all. But if that accident wasn't your fault, remember this. You don't need broken bones to have a case. 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

0: please. In exactly 15 seconds, we'll be on the air.
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6: Good morning, Inland Empire 505. Good morning, Melissa.
1: Good morning.
6: And good morning, Lauren.
1: Good morning.
6: We are ready for another great show, and we want to get you into Universal Studios Hollywood. Of course, they've got the new coaster Fast and Furious Hollywood Drift. Opening summer 2026, exactly. You want to go. Your kids want to go.
1: I want to go.
6: Lauren?
1: Everyone wants to go.
6: Unfortunately, we are not eligible to win.
1: We are not. 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
6: We will. 7:45, your first chance at a four-pack of tickets for Universal Studios Hollywood and throughout the day today and tomorrow, right here on Cola 99.9. But you got to be listening for the exact moment to call. Mm-hmm. And you're going to have such a better chance of winning these tickets for Universal Studios.
1: Plus, the fam will be thrilled if you win these as well. A four-pack of tickets to Hot Wheels Monster Trucks Live Glow and Fire. That's coming to Toyota Arena. And we want to send you there with a nearly impossible question starting at 7:20.
6: And then also at 8:20, it's a Thursday, we're going to play Call of Jeopardy.
1: Yay!
6: And you get to be a contestant competing against one of my co-hosts, and you get to choose who you want to take on. Will it be Melissa or will it be Lauren?
1: I feel like I've been in the hot seat a lot lately. Maybe it'll be Lauren today.
6: We shall see.
7: I was about to say that, too.
6: Okay. Anyway, you'll have a chance of winning tickets for the 40th anniversary screening Little Shop of Horrors going on at the Fox next month in August. So lots to look forward to, plus our court of public opinion this morning. Do you continue to reach out to your friend who has ghosted you because your wives don't get along? Or do you just move on with your life?
1: That's some drama right there.
6: Big time drama on the way. That's what we bring to the table this morning. That'll be around 6:30 right here on Cola 99.9. Good morning.

0: Cola 99.9, Jesse Duran in the morning, and Melissa at the movies last night had a little drama of your own.
1: Oh my gosh, yeah. So my son Dylan and I went to see The Odyssey, thought it was really good. Well, what I saw of it, let me explain why I missed some of it. I still can't believe this. So at the beginning of the movie, my phone fell between my seat and the person next to me. That's happened to me before, not a tragedy. Just reach down at the end of the movie and get it, pull it out, right? Because I don't want to disturb anyone. Well, my phone started not ringing, but it was on vibrate, and a call started coming through at one point.
0: Yeah, I'm sorry. That was me. I apologize.
1: Anyway, so the woman next to me realizes that there's a phone under her. I guess she didn't see it when it initially fell. So she decides to be a good Samaritan, I guess, and look for it for me. Gets on all fours. Everyone around her is like watching because she's trying to get this phone out in the middle of the
2: movie. That was nice of her, though.
1: That part was really nice, and I appreciated it. However, she couldn't reach it, so she proceeds to make the seat recline and breaks my phone.
2: Oh, my goodness. Yeah.
1: Yeah. So I was like, thanks.
0: Thanks for breaking my phone.
1: Yeah. So then I had to go out because then I start stressing like, oh my gosh, now my alarm's not going to work to get up in the morning. I have an event tonight. I'm not going to be able to use my app to, you know, call into the station to do, you know, live reports. And so all this is running through my head. So I'm like, I've got to at least get out, check my phone, see if I can use it at all. And so in the process, I missed like almost the last 15 minutes, the payoff of watching the 3-hour movie.
0: Well, good. Now you can't ruin it for me.
1: But I mean, I saw like the very last few minutes, but what preceded that I missed. But I will say, up until then, it's a long movie and it held my attention the whole time.
0: You're talking about The Odyssey with Matt Damon.
1: Christopher Nolan, I think he did a great job. I really liked it.
0: Okay, well, I'll add that to my list of movies I need to see right now. In the works, though, just announced a movie about the luckiest man on the face of the earth, which I cannot wait for.
1: Sounds good.
0: Mm-hmm. And I'm not talking about me.
1: You're the second luckiest.
0: Yeah, exactly.
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And it's Jesse Duran in the morning, and coming up next, a movie is in the works about the luckiest man on the face of the earth, Lou Gehrig, who will play the legendary Yankee. That's the question. We've got the answer for you on the way on Cola.

0: With Jesse Duran, the extreme heat warning for the IE will last all the way until Monday night. Oof. Get this, highs today of 108 across the Inland Empire.
1: Buckle up.
0: So a cool movie theater might not be a bad idea today. And a cool movie just announced about a baseball legend and who will play him coming up next on Cold.

0: Cola 99.9. It's Jesse Duran in the morning. Yes, I'm a Dodger fan, but I'm also a baseball fan. So I'm so excited for a new movie just announced about the legend Lou Gehrig. Of course, the namesake for the disease, which we all know as ALS.
1: Yeah. Mm-hmm.
0: But get this, they're getting Top Gun Maverick star Glenn Powell to play Lou Gehrig. I think that's an excellent choice.
1: Oh, and he doesn't typically do the real serious stuff, so this will be interesting to see him in the role.
0: But he is a great athlete, and I think he'll pull off Lou Gehrig, and we can also assume he'll be delivering Lou Gehrig's famous retirement speech.
2: Today, I consider myself the luckiest man on the face of the earth.
0: Pretty incredible speech still to this day. The man was retiring because he found out he had this disease, which at the time nobody knew what it was, and he still said, I'm the luckiest man on the face of the earth.
1: Grateful, despite what he was going through. I've heard pieces of that speech before, but when did he give that speech?
0: Like the late 1930s, you know, and that's why the technology was so bad back then. There's the echoey and all that kind of stuff going on, but it's a legendary speech. And just a few years later, after he had passed away, they already made a movie. Gary Cooper played him in a movie called Pride of the Yankees, but hasn't really been done well since. So I think this is long overdue.
1: And Lorne Michaels is attached to it.
0: Yeah, Lorne Michaels is a huge Yankees fan. You know, the legendary SNL guy, Lorne Michaels, is going to produce the movie. So directed by Richard Linklater from Dazed and Confused. I'm sure it's going to be an amazing movie. He's a former baseball player himself. The director.
1: Oh, okay.
0: So I know
1: didn't
0: that.
1: Know that.
3: Some ties there, yeah.
0: Yeah, he played college ball and has directed some other baseball movies and stuff. So this should be amazing. We don't have a name of the movie yet, but we do know all of those people are involved, including Glenn Powell, going to be playing Lou Gehrig. And hopefully this movie gets underway, and we'll hear more about it soon. Coming up on Cola 99.9. 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Keep it here for the Cola Morning Show Scramble just after 6.
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0: I'm with Jesse Duran in the morning. How about a little Christmas in July?
1: That's always a good thing.
0: Love Actually is going to be doing a tour, the movie in concert, kind of like what they did with Nightmare Before Christmas, where they'll have a live orchestra and singers doing all the music live. But
1: while the movie's playing.
0: While the movie's playing on screen.
1: Uh-huh.
0: And it will be at the Peacock Theater in L.A. on December 18th. Sounds like an awesome holiday trip for me to go check that out. I know you
1: How
0: love this
1: cool
0: movie,
1: would it
0: too.
1: Be, yeah, if Hugh Grant surprised everyone and just showed up. Because sometimes when they're in L.A., that's when you see the, you know, special guest appearances.
0: Exactly. Or, even better, Mariah Carey.
1: Yes.
0: Singing All I Want for Christmas Is You, the finale of the movie.

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3: And coming up on this Thursday, the Cola Court of Public Opinion. So do you keep trying to reach out to a friend who ghosted you because, well, your wives don't get along? Or do you just move on?

0: 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It's time to get you that $50 gift card to Norm's Restaurants. 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When we play the game, you have a chance at it, including right now. So what you're going to do is check out featured item number 4. 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
0: Everybody who texts us the name of that entree will be entered in to the drawing for a $50 Norm's gift card that we're going to give away within the hour. 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
0: 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Plus up next, it's Thursday, Court of Public Opinion. 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Or do you just move on? 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
1: An accident in San Bernardino on the 210 West at Del Rosa. Debris to look out for in the second lane from the left. Sluggish in the Cajon Pass this morning because of a crash on the 15 South at Ranchero Road. And on the 215 South at University Parkway, keep an eye out for a couple of big dogs running really close to lanes. With your Cola Fast Traffic, I'm Melissa Chavez.
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It's Jesse Duran in the morning. But should it cost you your friendship? That's the subject of our Cola Court of Public Opinion coming up next.

0: Opinion on Cola 99.9. It's Jesse Durant, Melissa, and Lauren. And do you continue to try and reach out to a friend who may have ghosted you because your wives just don't get along?
1: That's always awkward.
0: Or do you just move on? Christian in Menifee is dealing with that right now. That is his dilemma. And he writes, my good friend has slowly ghosted me. Our wives have never gotten along since the first time they met. There's always been tension when we're together. But I really value his friendship. Still recently, I've called several times, texted him, even sent him a message on social media, and nothing. Crickets. Do I continue to try and maintain a friendship and keep reaching out? Or do I just let it go? All right, we need your help. What should Christian do? 877-339-COLA or 909-798-5600. Christian, a friend's a friend. There's probably some tension with his wife, and his wife is probably encouraging him to maybe, if he's truly your friend, just do what I would do, the pop in. Show up at his house.
1: Oh my gosh, don't do that.
0: Yes. Show up at his house
1: and
0: say, bro.
1: All of your texts so far. No. Why would you show up?
0: Because.
1: Worst move ever. Don't take his advice, Christian.
0: Friends are friends. Bros. Before, yes, you got to be your buddy's friend. And you know what? She can just, you don't have to have your wives together all the time, but you guys can go do stuff. There's probably some tension because of the wife scenario, and guys,
1: we just
0: tend to do what our wives tell us to do, but I'm sure he doesn't want that. He's your friend. Just tell him to, hey, we're going to this football game tomorrow night. Whatever.
1: I disagree completely. I think you give him some space. I mean, you already reached out a few times. The ball's in his court. Don't be needy. Maybe invest in friendships that are reciprocated instead of the person that keeps ignoring you. I mean, if he wants to, he can reach out and then you can welcome him back with open arms. But no, you've already reached out a few times. Let him.
0: We're all busy in this day and age. I think he may be just reading too much into this, and the guy's going to get around to getting back to him eventually is my thought. I think you just got to...
1: Don't pop in.
0: Okay. I'm a king of the pop in. I have no problem doing it. That doesn't surprise me,
1: actually.
0: I will just show up at your house. Dude, what's going on?
1: Whether you're wanted or not.
2: Man, I'm on the fence. I see both sides. I see how you could want to keep on contacting him, but then, you know, the reciprocation, it's not coming back, so you think he doesn't care. So I'm really stuck on this one. I feel for him right now.
0: Okay, but you got nothing?
2: I'm going to see like where the calls go and see if, you know.
0: Okay. Christian in Menifee needs your help. Do you continue trying to be friends with someone who may have ghosted you because your wives don't get along? 877-339-COLA.

0: morning on the Cola Court of Public Opinion, do you continue trying to reach out to your good friend who may have ghosted you because your wives don't get along, or do you just move on? 877-339-COLA, Ernie on the line. What do you think, man?
1: I agree with what you said earlier, man. You show up to his house, man, and just confront him, man. And man, hey, man, what's going on? You know, I realize aren't getting along, but hey, man, we could still hang out, you know, without him.
0: Yeah, exactly.
2: You don't think if the guys ignored him a few times, though, that he's somewhat uninterested?
0: No, I think it's not him. It's the wives, and you know, as long as he doesn't show up with his wife, everything should be fine, right?
1: Everything should be good, man. Yeah, I mean, if they're boys and you know they're really good friends, I don't see why. You know?
2: I want a video when he shows up, uninvited.
1: I know, right? That's funny. When I hear that on the radio, I was like, oh, that's great. I mean, that's funny.
0: All right. Thanks for weighing in. Ernie, what do you think? If your wives don't get along, do you just let the friendship go? Or is this a friendship worth fighting for? Do you do what it takes to make sure you guys stay bros? 877-339-COLA. Give us a call this morning on the Court of Public Opinion.

0: Classic Hits, Cola 99.9. It's our Court of Public Opinion this morning, and Christian and Menifee reached out to us. He's got a dilemma. Do you continue trying to reach out to your friend who may have ghosted you because your wives don't get along? Or do you just move on and find some new friends? Before we get to our verdict, I'm of the opinion you make whatever effort it takes, Christian. That's your bro. Show up at his house. Do whatever it takes.
1: I'm of the opinion that you read the room and you pay attention to the fact that he's ignoring all your texts and all your attempts to reach out. Maybe the friendship's run its course.
0: We did get a text message like that from Don and Menifee.
1: He says, leave it alone because you don't want to jeopardize your marriage.
2: True.
0: Well, Frank in Victorville's on the line. What do you think? Do you continue trying to be friends with someone who, well, your wives don't get along and it's possibly a reason he may have ghosted you? What do you think, Frank?
3: Well, I say keep trying to be friends. Don't show up to the house, or she works, right?
1: Do not, right.
3: Okay. So when she's at work, you can show up to the house or show up to his job and talk to him. Be like, hey, bro, what's going on, you know?
0: Yeah, the job would probably be a better call, but still, I hear you on that. I would just, you know, make the effort, because good friends are hard to find. Am I right?
3: Oh, 100%, because if you show up to the house and the wife's there, it's just going to cause tension between him, his wife, and her, and him, and all that. So show up to his work, talk to him, be like, hey, what's going on, dude? You know, let's go hang out after work. Let's go do something. This way, the wives are happy.
0: I think that's a great solution. Time now for our verdict in the Cola Court of Public Opinion. According to all of your phone calls and text messages, it was close. But 56% of you said, like Frank, you make the effort.
2: I agree. You make the effort. It's been a longtime friend.
0: Lauren,
2: he swayed me.
1: Well, we don't know if it's been a longtime friend.
0: You were on the fence.
2: Sounds like it. I was on the fence.
0: It's hard to find a good friend.
2: Trustworthy, too.
1: It's hard to find friends that text back, apparently, for Christian.
0: We're all busy. he may be jumping to conclusions. So, anyway, thanks for weighing in this morning. We'll have another Court of Public Opinion next Thursday morning. Right here on Cola 99.9 around 6:30. On the way, we want to get you into Hot Wheels Monster Trucks. Keep it here. That's coming up with my nearly impossible question around 7:20.
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1: An accident in Moville on the 60 West at Paris. Vehicles involved are on the off-ramp. A vehicle fire in San Bernardino. It's on the 10 West at Tippecanoe, blocking the right lane and part of the off-ramp back up to the 210. And in Highland on the 210 West at Highland, a trash can rolling around lanes. 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

0: 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You won that $50 gift card to Norm's Restaurants.
1: Awesome. Justin loves that place.
0: Well, you and your son can try the huevos rancheros. That was our
2: yummy
0: breakfast item number four we were looking for today. Got that $50 gift card. Another chance tomorrow morning around 6:05, and you're entered for tomorrow's grand prize drawing, $500 to Norm's.

0: KOLA 99.9 is KOLA. San Bernardino, Riverside. It's Jesse Duran. The extreme heat warning for the IE going all the way through Monday night. Highs today of 108. That wasn't hot enough for you. Hot Wheels Monster Trucks on the way with my nearly impossible question. And the hottie the ladies love, Glenn Powell.
1: Oh, yeah.
0: Another athletic role for him on the way. Melissa will tell you more next in Scoop.

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1: A movie about baseball legend Lou Gehrig is coming. It'll star Top Gun Maverick's Glenn Powell. Gehrig, who played his entire 17-season MLB career with the New York Yankees, was an inspiration on and off the field. His grateful heart, even after being diagnosed with ALS, evidence of that.
2: Today, I consider myself the luckiest man on the face of the earth.
3: One of the greatest sports speeches ever.
1: I mean, to be able to say those words when you're dealing with a debilitating disease is just remarkable. If you're just tuning in, Glenn Powell set to star in an upcoming movie as Lou Gehrig. A longtime Yankee fan and SNL creator Lorne Michaels will produce the movie.
3: And our Yankee fan Cindy Davis has got to be super excited
1: for this. Oh, over the moon, I'm sure.
4: Yeah.
1: And a Days of Thunder sequel is in the works. Tom Cruise will return in front of and behind the camera. He'll produce with Jerry Bruckheimer. No word yet on a release date, but fans are pushing for a crossover movie that would incorporate Brad Pitt's Sonny Hayes character from his racing movie, F1. Doubt that will happen, but still an interesting concept. Very cool idea. That's your scoop. I'm Melissa Chavez.
3: And on that note, Hot Wheels Monster Trucks tickets on the way.
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1: Backed up to the 210 because of a car fire in San Bernardino on the 10 West at Tippecanoe. It's blocking the right lane and the off-ramps out of commission. On the 10 East at 4th in Ontario, tire tread an issue in the slow lane. And in Highland, on the 210 West at Highland Avenue, a trash can to watch out for. It's rolling around lanes and drivers are swerving to avoid. This report brought to you by Bergeson's.
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1: Trying to get you 4 tickets for Hot Wheels Monster Trucks Live Glow and Fire Party happening September 5th and 6th, Toyota Arena. It's got to be the first answer to this morning's Nearly Impossible Question. So in my previous life, I'm pretty sure I was a game show host. I love game shows. And I'm not the only one. According to a new survey, a third of parents and children love watching this game show together, you know, so they can play along.
2: That's always fun.
1: What game show is it? Phone lines now open, 877-339-COLA. And for a possible answer, Melissa, we'll start with you. A third of parents and children love watching this game show together so they can play along. What is it?
3: Well, I mean, this one has family in the title. We play it here on the show. Family Feud.
1: Love
2: the longstanding
1: Family Feud,
2: too.
3: Yeah.
1: Lauren, how about you? A third of parents and children love watching this game show together.
2: Okay, I'm stuck between two answers. I'm going to go with this one because it is a classic as well. Wheel of Fortune. I loved playing that one.
1: Okay. What do you think it is? 877-339-COLA. First one to get it right. You're going to Hot Wheels Monster Trucks. A third of parents and children love watching this game show. Good luck.
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0: It's Jesse Duran's Nearly Impossible Question.
1: And a third of parents and children love watching this game show together so they can play along. That's my question this morning. What do you think it is? Elias in Riverside.
14: I'm going to say I watched it with my parents when I was little, Family Feud.
1: You agree with Melissa and the Family Feud.
3: I mean, that just makes sense.
14: It does make sense, you know?
1: And that's why we play it every Friday on Cola, but that is not the answer.
3: Oh, man.
14: Oh, wow.
1: It's not the Family Feud. I will say it is a summertime classic.
3: Summertime classic, okay.
1: A lot of us watch it as kids in the summertime. A third of parents and children love watching this game show together. What do you think it is? 877-339-COLA.

0: Nearly impossible question this morning on Cola. A third of parents and children love watching this game show together. Letty on the line. What do you think it is? I did give a hint. It was kind of a summertime tradition.
1: I'm not sure. I want to say Wipeout. I don't know if you remember that.
0: I do remember Wipeout.
2: Yeah, because Jesse said I used to watch people watch it in the summer.
0: Lauren, did you like try out for that game?
3: I tried out for that game, yeah.
2: Did you get
3: I did not get through.
2: You got wiped out.
1: Oh my gosh. That's awesome.
0: Letty, that's a great guess. It is not Wipeout, though. That is not it.
3: But it's fun kind of to see people
0: yes.
1: fall. It is.
0: All right. We've got Ernie on the line ready to give it a try next. A third of parents and kids love watching this game show together. It's Cola 99.9 and the nearly impossible.

0: On the way for Universal Studios Hollywood. The call of a summer ticket window right now, though, nearly impossible question. A third of parents and children love watching this game show together. Ernie on the line in Paris, what is it?
1: I think the answer is The Price is Right.
0: And Ernie, in the summertime, you got to sleep in, you didn't have to go to school, then you turn on your TV at 10 a.m. on CBS, and there it is, The Price is Right.
1: Yep.
0: And you got it right.
2: Oh, good job.
1: We're on the way. So cool.
2: I used to watch that whenever I was homesick.
0: That too.
3: I did that when I skipped school.
0: That's definitely so cool. Summer vacation. Awesome. That's part of like growing up as a kid, you know, back in the day watching Bob Barker and The Price is Right.
2: Yeah.
0: And now it's Drew Carey.
2: Mm-hmm.
0: Well, congratulations,
1: awesome.
0: Man. Yes, a third of parents and children love watching The Price is Right together so they can play along. And that's according to Sheet Happens. We got a 4-pack of tickets for you and the kids to go enjoy Hot Wheels Monster Trucks.
1: Oh, awesome, man. You guys are awesome.
0: That's the live glow and fire party happening September 5th and 6th at Toyota Arena. 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Got a 4-pack for you. And coming up next on
1: Cola. Thank you, guys.
0: Melissa with some drama at the movie theater last night. She's
2: going to
0: tell us all about it next.

0: 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Melissa, you went to the movies last night to see The Odyssey, but you had way more drama than you were anticipating.
1: Yeah, so my son Dylan and I went, and at the beginning of the movie, my phone fell between my seat and the seat next to me. Not tragic, though. I had already put it on silent. This has happened to me before, and I usually just wait till the movie's over, then reach underneath, so I'm not disturbing anyone while the movie's going on. But at one point, it starts vibrating because a call's coming through.
0: Yeah, that was me calling.
1: Again, not loud though, because the sound's off. But the woman next to me decides she needs to get it for me. So she gets on all fours on the floor in the middle of the movie trying to grab it, which is nice, but at this point everyone's looking. She proceeds to move the chair back and forth, you know, using the recline button, and in the process breaks my phone.
0: No.
1: Yeah. So it has all the lines through it. No, so then I walk out of the theater because I can't stop thinking, is my alarm going to work? Am I going to be able to get up in the morning? I have an event. I need an app, you know, for that. And end up missing the part of the movie where the story's wrapping up.
0: That was an expensive movie for you.
1: Well, and it was good up until that point.
2: Are you going to go see it again?
1: It's three. It's almost 3 hours. So, no, I think I'll wait till it comes to a platform and just watch that.
0: But thumbs up on The Odyssey.
1: I mean, yeah, what I saw I thought was really good.
0: Hey, coming right back, movie fans. Universal Studios Hollywood, we're going to get you there with a Cola Summer Ticket Window on the other side.
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1: On the brakes from Butterfield Ranch because of a crash in Corona. It's on the 71 South at the 91, blocking the left lane. An accident in Pomona on the 10 East of town, backed up to White because of that. On the 10 West at the 215 in San Bernardino, a table to look out for in the right lane. And also in San Bernardino, that car fire is still an issue on the 10 West at Tippecanoe. It's blocking the right lane and the off-ramp remains closed. Stop and go from the 210. 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
0: All right, let's do this. 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
1: Actually, tour will kick off this fall, visiting more than 30 cities. It'll be a screening of the movie with a live orchestra playing songs from the soundtrack like this one.
2: Oh, they got it.
1: Absolutely. So it's going to be like the Nightmare Before Christmas show where, yeah, you're watching the movie, but then you hear the live music. It'll make a stop at Peacock Theater December 18th. How cool would it be if Hugh Grant made a special appearance? Or Mariah.
3: Yeah, Mariah.
1: I mean, when the shows come to L.A., sometimes that stuff happens. So I'm crossing my fingers that at least one of them shows up. It's day one of Comic-Con in San Diego. More info about Avengers Doomsday, a highlight to be expected ahead of its December release. DC heavily promoting the upcoming HBO series Lantern, starring Kyle Chandler. And lots of hype for Mel Brooks' space comedy sequel, Spaceballs, the new one. I know you're looking forward to that, Jesse.
3: Oh, yeah.
1: Right up your alley. And Other Mommy doesn't drop till October, but lots of people already talking about it thanks to the trailer. Check it out on our Cola Facebook page. This is a horror flick that stars Jessica Chastain. One person writes, I think that jump scare just sold about 30 million worth of opening weekend tickets. I mean, the trailer is so frightening that I don't think I'll see the movie. Like, it's that scary.
3: Well, now I gotta see it.
1: Other Mommy drops October 9th. That's your scoop. I'm Melissa Chavez.
3: Thanks, Melissa. On the way as well, we're going to play Cola Jeopardy before 8:30. Always fun. And coming up next, in case you missed it, our court of public opinion. If your friend is ghosting you because your wives don't get along, do you continue trying to be friends with them or do you just let it go?
1: Loaded question.
3: Very interesting court of public opinion. We've got that for you, including the verdict, in case you missed it on the way.
4: Jesse Durant. I hear you guys every single day, going to work.
5: I listen to you guys every morning. You're my best friend.
4: I love Cola.
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1: A wreck in Rancho on the 15 north of Foothill. It's in the number 3 lane. Some slowing because of a crash in Corona on the 71 south at the 91. It's blocking the left lane backed up to Butterfield Ranch. And in Riverside on the 215 north at Columbia, an accident in the left lane. With your Cola Fast Traffic, I'm Melissa Chavez.

0: Cola 99.9 with Jesse Duran. In case you missed it, our court of public opinion this morning about wives not getting along in a relationship. So here's what's going on. Christian and Menifee hit us up asking the question if he should continue to try and be friends and reach out to somebody. This is a good friend of his who may have ghosted him because, yeah, their wives are like oil and vinegar. They don't get along.
1: They never clicked.
0: And now he feels this friend of his is letting go. And should he continue to try and be friends with him, or should he just let go as well? That's what Melissa said to do. But I'm like, hey, this is your bro. This is your friend. You make the effort. You show up at his house.
1: Well, because he reached out and the guy's ignoring him.
0: We're all busy. We have lives. Anyway, Ernie agreed with me.
2: I agree with what you said earlier, man. You show up to his house, man, and just confront him, man. Man, hey, man, what's going on? You know, I realize, you know, aren't getting along, but hey, man, we could still hang out, you know, without him.
1: I want a video when he shows up uninvited.
2: I mean, that's funny.
0: Yeah, Frank also called in and he said, show up at his job. That's a little bit
1: even worse.
0: Really?
1: Oh my gosh, why take drama to someone's job? I feel like that's like kind of stalker behavior. Let the guy get back to you. The ball's in his court. Give him some time.
0: I don't think there's drama between he and his friend. It's between their wives. So that eliminates wives out of the picture. But anyway, according to all of your phone calls and text messages, 56% of you agreed with myself and Lauren that, hey, this is your friend. You make the effort.
3: Hard to find those good friends.
1: You stalk your friends.
0: Exactly.
3: Yes, because you care about them.
0: Coming right back, we're going to play Cola Jeopardy. It's a Thursday, your chance to take on either Melissa or Lauren, which I do every day on the show. So that's your turn
1: that's
0: to
1: normal.
0: Do it. Exactly.
1: Around here.
0: And you can score those Little Shop of Horrors 40th anniversary screening tickets. You could be a contestant on the other side. Keep it here.
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0: Summer is here. 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

0: 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Allie on the line in Redlands. You're our contestant this morning.
1: Woo!
0: And it's brought to you by the Fox Performing Arts Center in downtown Riverside. I just need you to choose who you would like to play against. Will it be Melissa or will it be Lauren?
2: Let's do Lauren.
3: All right.
0: She's overdue for a turn at Cola Jeopardy. So we're going to bring you five questions this morning, and let's see how many you can get right, Allie.
2: Okay, let's do it.
0: Since you're our contestant, Allie, you get to go first on Cola Jeopardy. Yay!
3: Yay!
0: Remember Yay! To answer in the form of a question, and here we go. Allie, Matt Damon played this character in the film Good Will Hunting. Allie, you got 5 seconds.
2: I don't know.
0: Melissa, you have a chance to steal.
3: Not me. I'm not playing today.
0: I'm sorry. Lauren.
3: I know it, but it's not my
0: Lauren,
3: turn.
0: Lauren, you have a chance to steal. Matt Damon played this character in the film Good Will Hunting.
4: When you say character, you need the name?
0: Yes, the name of the character.
4: Oh, man. I don't know the name. I watched it. Okay. Who is Will?
2: That's what I was thinking.
0: Will
4: Hunting.
3: Yes.
0: She got it. That was a super easy softball. Yeah. His name is Will Hunting in the movie Good Will Hunting. Lauren gets the
3: point. How do you like them apples?
0: Okay. But
2: Lauren.
0: Allie, we're going to give you a chance to redeem yourself. You get the next question. It's the real name of the boulevard in Las Vegas known as, to many of us, the Strip.
2: And I have to answer it as a question?
0: Yes.
3: You got this, girl.
2: What street is the Strip on?
0: That's what we're asking. What is the name of that street?
2: I'm terrible at this.
0: Well, I wasn't going to say anything, but...
3: Welcome to our world.
2: Would it be Flamingo Drive?
0: No, it is not Flamingo Drive. Lauren, and one more time, you have a chance to steal. It's the real name of the boulevard in Las Vegas, known by most of us as the Strip.
4: Oh, man, I don't... even know this. I feel like I should, though, and I've heard of
0: yes,
4: it before.
0: You sure?
4: I don't know. What is I don't know?
0: It's
3: Fremont, right?
0: No, that Fremont's
4: that's what I
0: downtown.
4: Thought it was.
0: No.
3: Oh, that's downtown. That's old Vegas.
0: What is Las Vegas Boulevard?
4: Oh,
3: another
4: softball, yeah.
3: I did not know
4: Man.
3: That.
0: Okay. Lauren, you get the next question.
4: All right.
0: It's the only planet in our solar system not named for a Greek or Roman god. Lauren?
4: Uh-huh.
0: Want to give us one?
4: I'm trying to write them down right now.
0: You got 5 seconds. Come
3: right.
0: on.
3: Come on, girl.
4: Gosh. I'm going to say Earth.
0: Is the correct
3: Yay!
0: Answer. Yes.
3: Good
0: Earth
3: job.
0: Is
3: you're
0: good at this.
4: What is Earth?
0: System.
4: Yes.
0: There's no Greek god of Earth. Or Roman god. Okay. Allie, one more question.
2: Yes.
0: Let's see how you do here. TLC sang Please Stick to the Rivers and Lakes that you're used to in this 1995 hit.
2: Would it be Waterfalls?
0: In the form of a question.
2: What is Waterfalls?
0: She got
3: you
0: it
3: got
0: right!
3: It.
0: Okay.
3: I knew you had that one.
0: And one final question is going to go to Lauren.
2: Okay.
0: Richard Dreyfuss narrates this 1986 coming-of-age film that follows four boys on a journey to find a body of a missing kid.
4: What is Stand By Me?
3: That's it.
0: Lauren got it. Well,
2: right, Lauren.
0: Allie, Lauren dominated that game, but you got one right, and that's good enough
4: And that's
0: for
4: all
0: me.
4: That matters.
0: Congratulations. We got a pair of tickets for you for Little Shop of Horrors.
2: Yay!
0: She's like, I can't believe they're giving it to you.
2: I know.
3: You
2: Honestly,
3: were a sport just for playing. Good job.
0: It's the 40th anniversary screen, Fox Performing Arts Center in downtown Riverside. 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

0: 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Would love to see you.
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1: 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So stop by. 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

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Comic book aficionados, gamers, cosplayers, cape crusaders, whoever, and all of them descending on San Diego. It's Comic-Con.

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1: 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Oh, my God, I've been crying all week.
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Nonstop with the classic hits. And who's going to get a star on the Hollywood Walk of Fame in 2027? We are about to find out. Hollywood Chamber of Commerce will reveal the list. It's 32 names from, of course, the world of entertainment. They'll have that at noon.

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list, as in the list of celebs announced today who will be getting a star on the Hollywood Walk of Fame class of 2027. Pedro Pascal. Let's see here. Sam Elliott. Linkin Park. The Ramones. 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
1: Hey, it's Cindy. It's summer vacation time. Kids are out of school. Everyone's out enjoying a family vacation, and that means a lot of extra cars on the road. 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

Jackie, probably the most famous bald eagle in the entire country. Big Bears, Jackie, got a blood transfusion last night, according to vets. Yes, it's sick. Apparently, it's already been sick before the alleged fight occurred, which caused it to hang out on the ground, and that's how it got saved. Anyway, they're still waiting for toxicology reports and more, so we will stay posted.

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1: 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And Universal Studios tickets sound awesome. 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
0: A full hour of nothing but the 80s starts again tonight with Cola's 80s at 8.
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1: Well, I'll tell you. I just had a Reese's Peanut Butter Klondike Bar.
0: A peanut butter Klondike Bar. How was it?
1: It was delicious. Otherwise, I wouldn't have it. I like it. It's Reese's Peanut Butter Klondike Bar.
0: Well, on top of the Klondike Bar, Nancy, you got a 4-pack to Universal Studios.
1: Thank you so much. That makes me so happy. Thank you.
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Hollywood. Now, really, what is Universal Studios without all those escalators? The ones that get you up, down, and everywhere. And by the way, walking through City Walk, so many good memories. Hey, 1-877-339-COLA. Hang on to that number. 340, we'll be looking for caller 10. I'm Cola.

on a Thursday and trying to get to Friday. That's all we're trying to do. Oh, and these Universal Studios tickets first. Then we'll be ready for Friday. Coming up at 3:40. Hang on. It's Cola.

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I got a 4-pack for caller 10 right now. 1-877-339-COLA.

0: There's no better way to feel good fast than with the 80s. 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
15: From the Cola Weather Center, tonight we're going to have a low of 73 and tomorrow sunny skies with a high of 102. We are still under the extreme heat warning until Monday at 8 p.m. Please remember to provide plenty of water and shade to those outdoor pets if you cannot bring them inside. 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

went down. I'm hitting a button here and I hear a dial tone, but I don't know what happened on the phone line. So until we get that fixed, I'm going to do a text to win. So yeah, nobody has won those Universal Studios tickets. Hang on. 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Cola.

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0: It's Cola 99.9. How is your Thursday going? Catherine, how are you?
1: Oh, I'm good.
0: You won a 4-pack to Universal Studios.
1: Oh, very sweet. Thank you so much.
0: We're going to look for another winner. Like, we should do it back to back. So, yeah, keep texting the word Universal. We're looking for another one.

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0: Were you paying attention? Did you hear we were looking for another winner for Universal Studios Hollywood? It's Freddie Rivera. Hey, Robert.
1: I sure was. Don't tell me I'm going to get excited here.
0: Robert, I only got good news for you. You're going to Universal Studios Hollywood.
1: Oh, that's excellent. Oh, I feel so blessed. I've been wanting to do this for a week and a half since I heard about it.
0: Thanks for hanging with us, Robert. Appreciate it. And congratulations.
1: Oh, this is excellent. The family's going to love it. Thank you so much.

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17: From the Cola Weather Center, tonight we're going to have a low of 73 and tomorrow sunny skies with a high of 102. 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